0: track at a time. 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

0: welcome along to another edition of Marley in the Morning. Today being Wednesday, the 26th of August. Wonderful to have your company, as always. And of course, as always, we kick off with three tracks out of the 60s. This morning, we went to 1966 to kick things off with Marvin Gaye, a Motown classic called Ain't That Peculiar. Let's crack on with today's show. Today in music history, back in 1965, Sonny and Cher were at number one on the UK singles chart with the track we're about to play. It was the duo's only UK number one. Sonny Bono was inspired to write the song to capitalise on the popularity of the term babe at the time. As heard in Bob Dylan's It Ain't Me, Babe. Here's I Got You, Babe from 1965.
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0: said, lady, here I come, baby. 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
1: Today in music history, back in 2003, Rolling Stones magazine named Jimi Hendrix as the greatest guitarist in rock history. Eric Clapton, Jimmy Page, Keith Richards, Chuck Berry, Stevie Ray Vaughan and Ry Cooper also made the top 10 list. We just played Jimi Hendrix, of course, released in 1967. That was Foxy Lady. Let's dip our toe into the 70s now, from 1973 to be exact. Here are the Straubs and Park.

music history, back in 1978, Frankie Valli was at number one on the US singles chart with the Barry Gibb song we just played called Grease. It went on to sell over 2 million copies in the United States and was also a number three hit here in the UK. Before we played that one, we played you The Straubs from 1973 and Part of the Union. We're a couple of tracks away from this morning's workout track, so get your stretches done. Let's head next to 1972 with America.

0: futuristic space disco sound. This cosmic instrumental smash by French project Space famously climbed to a peak position of number 2 on the UK charts back in 1977. We've just played Magic Fly. Before that one, from 72, we played America's Ventura Highway. As I mentioned, those two tracks lead us to this morning's workout track. We head for 1996 with Sandy B and Make the World Go Round. Did you get your stretches done? Good. Let's do this workout.
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1: 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So I'll see you then.
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Mark, it's Marley in the Morning. We just played Soul to Soul featuring the vocals of Karen Wheeler. Released back in 1990, that was called Back to Life, of course. Today in music history, back in 95, Blur scored their first UK number one single with the track we're about to play and won a media battle with Oasis for the number one position. Both acts released their new single on the same day. The track we're about to play topped the charts, selling 270,000 copies that week, compared to Roll With It by Oasis, which sold 220,000, seeing Oasis enter the chart at number two. Here's Blur from 95.

It's a birthday shout, born today back in 1966, Shirley Manson, lead vocalist for the band Garbage, who had the 1996 UK number 4 single with the track we just played, Stupid Girl. Let's bring you up to date again. Here's the current track from Leon Bridges. It's called

these current tracks right now. That's Leon Bridges with her latest release called Light the Way. Don't forget, at the turn of the hour, we've got this morning's edition of 80s at 8. I can tell you now, you're going to be hearing from Aerosmith, Sugar Miner, that's a reggae classic for you, Shalimar, and The Pretenders, to name just a few of the bands and artists featured in this morning's 80s at 8. Coming up in just under 15 minutes from now, at the turn of the hour, here's another current track from Jess Edie. It's called T's and C's Apply.

Coming up to 5 minutes away from 8 o'clock, blending cutting-edge R&B production with innovative beatboxing elements, courtesy of producer Timbaland, this massive pop soul masterpiece famously won a Grammy Award for the best male pop vocal performance, climbing to a peak position of number 2 on the UK singles chart. That was Justin Timberlake and Cry Me a River. Taking you back now to 1990 with MC Hammer, and You Can't Touch This. I'll see you at the turn of the hour.

0: Morning. We'll be right back.
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5: 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At the racetrack. In the shower. Oh, sorry. All things that never actually happened. While listening, you pictured them all, didn't you? 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

5 minutes past 8 o'clock, and of course, 80s at 8 is up and running this morning, starting with Aerosmith and Run DMC out of 1986 and Walk This Way. Today, music history. Back in 2014, Kate Bush made her stage comeback at London's Hammersmith Apollo to an ecstatic response from fans at her first live concert for 35 years. Bush received a standing ovation when she closed the show with cloud busting from her 1985 hit album Hounds of Love. The 22 shows had completely sold out in less than 15 minutes after tickets were released in March of that year. This morning.

0: A guaranteed sing-along classic there out of 1981. That was Sugar Miner and Good Thing Going. Before that one, we played Kate Bush out of 85 and Cloud Busting. Remembering Laura Branigan left the world today in 2004. She released this track in 1984. It reached number 4 on the US charts and number 5 in the UK. She had also played Janis Joplin in the US musical Love Janis. Here's Laura Branigan and Self Control.
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0: is 8 from 1980, the start of the decade. We just played Shalimar and I Owe You One. Before that one, Remembering Laura Branigan Left the World Today, back in 2004. We played Self Control from 1984. It's a birthday shout, Valerie Simpson, born today back in 1948. From the husband and wife songwriting, production and singing duo, Ashford and Simpson, who had the 1985 UK number 3 single, Solid. They also wrote many tracks for Motown Records, with hits such as Ain't No Mountain High Enough, You're All That I Need to Get By, Ain't Nothing Like the Real Thing, and Diana Ross's Reach Out and Touch Somebody's Hand. Here's Ashford and Simpson and Solid. Happy birthday, Valerie.
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0: It's past 8 o'clock. Ashford and Simpson there from 1985 with Solid. Out of 1986 are the Pretenders. And don't get me wrong.
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0: I bring in this morning's 80s at 8 to a close out of 1986. We just played The Pretenders, lead vocals of Chrissie Hynde, of course. And don't get me wrong, playing next on Marley in the Morning, it's our Midway Extended Play.
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0: On

So this morning's Midway Extended play track takes us back to 1978. We just played Giorgio Moroder and Chase. It was released as a single during 1978 from his Academy Award-winning soundtrack to Midnight Express, released that year. It was a disco instrumental that was subsequently extended and released as a maxi single. It made the Billboard Hot 100 in January of 1979, peaking at number 33, and the UK singles chart peaking at number 48. Today's Midway Extended play track, Giorgio Moroder and The Chase, mixes perfectly with Donna Summer's I Feel Love. Today in music history, back in 1995, Seal went to number one on the US singles chart with the track Kiss from a Rose, taken from the film Batman Forever. It was also a number four.

Vocals of Paul Heaton there, originally a member of the House Martins, then of course went on to be with Beautiful South, featuring Rhiannon Downey. That track's called Sad Songs and Lawsuits. It's their current release. Before that one, we took you to 95 with Seal and Kiss from a Rose. Here's another current track from Morgan Wallen. It's called Been By Now.

o'clock, serving as the fiery lead single for her debut solo album, after struggling with severe writer's block and pressure from her record label, this electropop anthem was sparked when co-writer Linda Perry threw down a creative challenge by asking the iconic singer what she was waiting for. Climbing to a peak position of number 4 on the UK charts, that was Gwen Stefani from 2004 and What You're Waiting For. Don't forget, turn of the hour, we've got today's 5 at 9. I'll be playing you another 5 tracks, leaving you to try and work out the original year of UK release. That's coming up in about 7 minutes from now. Heading next to 1990 with CNC Music Factory. I'm gonna make

0: 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We'll be right back.
1: 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So I'll see you then.
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5: 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At the racetrack. In the shower. Oh, sorry. 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

0: third and final hour this morning. It's just about 5 minutes past 9 o'clock. Today in music history, back in 1973, 10cc made their live debut at the Palace Lido, Isle of Man, at the start of a UK tour. Comprising of Graham Goldman, Eric Stewart, Kevin Godley and Lol Cream, who had written together and recorded for some 3 years before assuming the name 10cc. We just played 10cc from 1978 with their number one hit called Dreadlock Holiday, of course. Which leads us to this morning's 5 at 9. 5 tracks in a row, leaving you to try and figure out the original year of UK release. The only rule in place is no looking at the internet. We encourage you to try and do it all from memory by thinking about when the tracks were brand spanking new and shiny, pristine, being played on your radio for the very first time. Let's get it underway this morning with Elvis Presley, the King and the Girl of My Best Friend. But what was the year?
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4: 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Let me work it.

0: of this morning's 5 at 9 have played. We just heard a glam rock classic from The Sweet. That one was called Wigwam Bam. And we started your 5 at 9 with Elvis Presley, The Girl of My Best Friend. Any idea of the year of those two tracks? Looking for an easy 2 out of 5 this morning to win you your virtual gold star. Let's continue now with track number 3. Here's the Fat Larry's Band and Act Like You Know. But what was the year?
1: The 5 at 9.

us from behind. Loud voice booming, please step out onto the line. Ballot bridge blows of comfort, Cena just hides her eyes. Policeman taps the shades, is that a Chevy 69? How bizarre.

Beats righteous. Sister Cena says funky. How bizarre.

So this morning's 5 at 9 have played. As always, right now we're going to rewind back to the first track, go through the answers together and see how well you've done this morning. Reminding you, we're looking for an easy 2 out of 5 to win you your virtual gold star. We started this morning with the King, Elvis Presley, and The Girl of My Best Friend. That was originally released back in 1960. The second track, glam rock classic, as I mentioned, Sweet and Wigwam Bam, released in 1972. Your third track out of the Soul Box this morning, we played Fat Larry's Band and Act Like You Know, released in 1982. Your fourth track, OMC, How Bizarre, from 1996. And your fifth and final track this morning, love that track to bits, we played The Hoosiers and Goodbye Mr. A, released in 2007. So a quick recap: 1960, 1972, 1982, 1996, and 2007. If you got two or more correct this morning, congratulations. You've won yourself a virtual gold star. If you didn't manage the two, don't worry, because we'll give you another chance, same time tomorrow, here on your favourite breakfast station. Heading next for 2013 with One Direction, the track...

0: Bali in the morning. We'll be right back.
1: 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So I'll see you then.
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0: day in music history. Back in 2007, after 2 years, the Rolling Stones played the final show at their Bigger Bang World Tour at the O2 Arena in London, the longest and biggest tour of their career. It became the highest grossing tour in rock history, making an estimated $560 million. We just played the classic Gimme Shelter from 1970.
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0: Being Wednesday morning, we get to play track number 3 from this week's featured classic album, The Eagles' One of These Nights. Today's soaring masterpiece was uniquely sparked late at night when bassist Randy Meisner sat alone in his apartment strumming an acoustic guitar and singing the opening lines about fading bright lights. Co-written alongside Don Henley and Glenn Frey, it stands out as one of the only Eagles songs from that era to feature Meisner on soaring lead vocals, though performing those high tenor notes live eventually became a source of intense pressure for the famously shy musician. Powered by a lush orchestral string arrangement, the single became a massive fan favourite and climbed to a peak position of number 12 on the UK singles chart. Today's track, Take It to the Limit.

So we just played the third track from this week's featured classic album, The Eagles' One of These Nights. Today's track, Take It to the Limit, was released as the third and final single from the album, following the second release, Lying Eyes, and the first release, One of These Nights. We'll be playing another track, same time tomorrow, here on your favourite breakfast show. Let's head next for 2002 with Liberty X.

The time is fast approaching 10 minutes away from 10 o'clock, which means we haven't got much more time this morning. Another current track just played there. That was Jessie Ware and Sauna. Before that one, we played you Liberty X and Just a Little. They released that one in 2002. I think we've got time for two, possibly three more tracks this morning. Here's another current one from Delta Goodrum. It's called

0: This is Marley in the Morning.
1: Just gone 10 minutes away from 10 o'clock. Delta Goodrum just played. The track was called Hologram. It's our last dip into current charts this morning. It's the current single from Jungle, which they've called Someday, Somewhere.

0: tomorrow morning from 7 o'clock. Until then, I'm going to love and leave you with today's theme tune finish. Today's theme tune comes from a series that was notably set in the distant future of 1980 and centred around the Supreme Headquarters Alien Defence Organisation, in short, Shadow. A secret military agency cleverly disguised beneath an everyday lot of a functioning London film studio, featuring iconic visual trademarks like moonbase operatives wearing striking purple wigs and mobile interceptor vehicles launching from subterranean silos, the production pushed the boundaries of television puppetry and special effects by transitioning into live-action production, ultimately becoming a cult classic of futuristic defence drama. The show, of course, Jerry and Sylvia Anderson's UFO. Have a great Wednesday. I'll see you tomorrow morning at 7 o'clock.
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0: Dave Marley. We'll be back tomorrow. Have a great day.
1: Attention. Attention. Drop zone in 5, 4, 3, 2, 1.

It is indeed. It's Thursday, and we're still living in a mad world. Welcome, one and all. Welcome, welcome, welcome, welcome, welcome. It's a Daily Drop. It's 2 hours of great music coming your way with me, George Jones. Sit back, settle down, kick off the boots, the shoes, the stilettos. Let's have a cup of tea and a nice slice of cake. I'll tell you what, talking of cakes, have you ever tasted those millionaire cakes? You know the ones I mean? They're like a chocolate on the top, toffee in the middle, and like a crumbled stuff on the bottom. Oh, McVitie's Millionaires, I think they're called. If you haven't tried them, go and try them. They really are good. And I should know, I've eaten three of them already. Onwards, upwards, upwards and onwards. It's time for the Daily Drop. Thanks to The Breakfast Show. Thanks to everybody who went before me. It's my turn now. And some would say this is my song. The Lunatics have taken over the asylum. Or in this case, I've taken over the studio.

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1: I like it because the music is just great. Lots of chat and lots of gossip and lots of interaction, all of it.
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0: From the depths of downtown County Durham, it's The Daily Drop with George Herron.

Oh, a good old friend of the show, Flo Durrell, of course, from over the water. She's in Michigan. She comes from Michigan. She's been following the Daily Drop since we got going. And did you know, ladies and gentlemen, today's Daily Drop is 1,489, which means we've got 11 shows, only 11 shows before we get to that big magic number. Yes, that big magic number, 1,500. Can you believe? How many shows do you know that are currently out there that have got to 1,500 shows? Think about it. Not many. Because most people just, well, get fed up. But do you know what it is? Every day I get up, I set up the studio, and I sit down and I just think, you know what? This is my 2 hours. It's just 2 hours of doing whatever I want to do, saying whatever I want to say, play whatever music I want to play. And if you guys want to tune in, well, all the better. If you don't, well, I'll just be talking to myself, won't I? But how would I know? How would I know? Because, well, I don't know if you're there. Are you there? It's not like I can knock on a door. Hello? Anybody there? No, never mind. Anyway, onwards, upwards, upwards and onwards. Look at that, 17 minutes already gone. Wow, where does the time fly to? Anyway, do you remember this one? Hall & Oates, man, eater.

You know, at the top of the show, I played The Lunatics Had Taken Over the Asylum, and we also played It's a Mad, Mad, Mad, Mad World. We all know what happened last week with the two police officers and the five people in... Ooh, what's he doing? I've no idea. There was something in the background. I have no idea what was going on there. We all knew what happened last Friday with the two police officers and the five people in the car. Seven people in total lost their lives in that collision. And you would have thought it would end there, but no, it seems that there is a lot of other things going on, including just yesterday, another incident. Didn't end in fatalities, didn't end in a collision, but another incident where youngsters driving down the wrong side of a road. Yeah, you'd think, well, hang on a second, that's two cars driving down the wrong side of the road, both have collided and killed people. And somebody somewhere thought, I tell you what, let's try it. Why not? Yeah. What could happen? I mean, what's the worst could happen? Get a puncture or die? What is going on with the world? What is going on with people? What goes through their minds? It's absolutely crazy. Absolutely crazy. Crazy, crazy, crazy. Anyway, we're sitting in the 80s at the minute as we drop down to the bottom of the hour. How's about a bit of Soft Cell? A bit of Tainted Love? We played it yesterday, but I like it so much. Plus the fact I need to go to the toilet, so why not? It takes 8 minutes, by the way, so you've got time to put the kettle on.

High Fidelity. Do you remember that? That was a program that was on a television in the late 70s and through the 80s. That was a program called Fame. Do you remember? It was about a group of kids who were going to performing arts school in New York, if I remember rightly. Can't remember the full ins and outs of it, but there were some great dancers, great singers, piano player. Wasn't his name Leo or something? Leroy was the dancer, I know that, but there was... Anyway, there was a kid with ginger curly hair who was good on the piano. Of course, Irene Cara, she had a thing in that as well, didn't she? And that was, of course, the kids from Fame, High Fidelity. High Fidelity. Now, of course, many songs have been born from TV shows, but none have really made it big, like the ones that come from the Eurovision. Yeah, I'm going to play you a few back-to-backs. You might remember some of them from the Eurovision Song Contest. We'll start off with Lighthouse X. Have a listen to this. This is from Eurovision Song Contest. Way back.

Now, we all remember that one, Katrina and the Waves, of course, and whatever that one was before, Ding a Dong, Every Flower, Every Pick of whatever. But can you remember the one that won for us? 1980s, of course. Four people, two boys, two girls. And they ripped their dress off. The girls, not the boys, of course. Do you remember it? Of course you do. It was Bucks Fizz.

you remember it? Oh, it was a winner, wasn't it? It was a winner in the Eurovision Song Contest, making you bad up. And then they turned and tore their skirts off, or whatever they did. It was quite good. I mean, I can't remember seeing it live, but it's been played back 1,000 times ever since, hasn't it? It's one of those things that you kind of probably would never forget. You know what I mean? Yeah. Anyway, the saga of Teesside continues. For those of you who don't live in the area of the northeast, you're probably not familiar with what's going on, but there seems to be I don't know. I don't even know how to call it. After the events of last Friday, 2 police officers, 5 people were killed, 7 in total in an accident, or I wouldn't say an accident, a collision on the A66. It seems that something went on before that, which ended up with these 5 youths in a car looking for another car. And then it's continued since then. There's been a house fire with 2 people sadly dying. There's been 17 arrests by Cleveland police over the last few days. I've no idea. I've absolutely no idea what is going on. But you know what? We need to keep an eye on what's going on, because, it's just getting out of hand, isn't it? And already they're calling for balloon releases. They're calling for smoke and flares and quad bikes in the thousands. I really don't know what to say. I really don't know what to say about it. Anyway, look at the time. We're climbing up to the top of the hour. Let's have a bit of Elvis Costello, shall we? Alison.

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1: I like it because the music is just great. Lots of chat and lots of gossip and lots of interaction, all of it.
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0: From the depths of downtown County Durham, it's The Daily Drop with George Herron.

Of course, the world is still getting used to the idea that we no longer have Dolly. Dolly Parton sadly passed away, and it's been obviously discovered that Dolly had cancer. Dolly had a residency in Las Vegas, but she fell ill a while back now and wasn't able to carry out the residency for, well, a few months now. But it came as a bit of a shock to the world to find out that she is no longer with us. She's passed away. The queen of country, Dolly Parton, the queen of the 9-to-5, the typewriter and all the other things. And she's going to be a big loss, and it's you know, sad to think that the world is now without probably one of the greatest country singers of certainly my generation, my time. Passed away the other day. So I thought it would be fitting to play a few, not a lot, but let's have three back to back. Dolly Parton in memory of a great lady, a great singer. Here she is. Yeah,

this little old orchard shack. His real name was Jackson Taylor, but I called him Applejack. Now old Applejack was loved by everyone he ever knew. Applejack picked apples, but he picked the banjo too.

There you go, Dolly Parton, three back-to-backs. Applejack, of course, Why Do You Come In Here Looking Like That? And 95, the one that she's probably remembered for most of all, from the film, of course. Of course, Dolly was in a lot of movies through the years, and, well, she'll be sadly missed by many of her colleagues, in fact, all of her colleagues, and many of her fans, in fact, all of her fans. What's the world going to do without Dolly Parton? Who knows? Who knows? We were talking... oh, I forgot to do it, didn't I? I forgot to do the thing. Oh, never mind. We were talking the other day about movies. One of the great movies that my wife likes is Dirty Dancing, and it's coming back to the theatre in 2027. It's coming back to the Theatre Royal in Newcastle, so we might have to get tickets for that. And it's one of those shows, one of those films, it's timeless, isn't it? So let's take you back to that movie.

taken from the TV programme, of course, of Where Does Zane Pit? And if you haven't seen it, well, where have you been for the last 30 years? Is it six or eight? I can't remember. But a group of men go off anyway in search of work, bricklaying and the likes in Germany. Now, we were talking about the loss of Dolly Parton, of course, and there's one young lady out there who was very close to Dolly and was guided through some of her latest ventures. She came out with an album called Golden, and, well, some of the tracks on there have a very Dolly feel to them. It is, of course, Kylie Minogue, so I thought I'd play one for you. Lost Without You. Have a listen to this.

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1: I like it because the music is just great. 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

0: We all have a story to tell. But what makes each one different is not how the story ends, but rather the place where it begins.
1: Across the water, they wouldn't understand the way we talk.
2: If they can't understand you, then they're not listening. You know who you are, don't you? Your buddy from Belfast, where everybody knows you.

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0: Kicking off today's Jolly Tunes, we heard UK band Billy J. Kramer and the Dakotas in 1963 with their big international hit 45 titled Bad to Me.
1: Oh!
2: Wow!
3: Who cares?
0: Hello, Jolly Jim Stevens here with another 60 minutes of upbeat oldies from the 60s to the 80s and lots of fun stuff in between. 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
4: I don't think so.

0: Wow, what an amazing production that was. It was 1970 and the Temptations were giving it all they'd got on the Motown subsidiary label Gaudy, which was causing a ball of confusion for idiot DJs like me.
1: Isn't that awful?
2: Boy, are you a Dumbo.
3: Epic fail.
4: When I grow up, I wanna be a DJ.
0: Well, you can't do both. It's the Happy Hour Dream Theme. Can you remember which syndicated TV show this theme tune introduced? I'll be revealing the answer when the music stops.

0: Well, today's dream theme was a syndicated show which ran for four seasons from 1963 to 1967, starring David Janssen as Dr. Richard Kimball, who's been wrongly convicted of his wife's murder. Ooh, and the title of the series was The Fugitive.
1: A QM production, starring David Janssen as Dr. Richard Kimball, an innocent victim of blind justice. Falsely convicted for the murder of his wife.
0: I just said all that.
1: Reprieved by fate when a train wreck freed him en route to the death house. Freed him to hide in lonely desperation, to change his identity. Freed him to search for a one-armed man he saw leave the scene of the crime.
2: Ooh, scary.

0: Debbie Harry and the Blondie Guys in 1980 with a massive hit for them with a bit of a reggae thing going on when the tide was high.
1: Uh-oh.
2: Get me out of here!
0: Coming up shortly, we'll be having today's baffling Beatles bit.

0: band Amen Caller with lead singer Andy Fairweather Lowe in 1969, who was waiting to welcome his girlfriend at the station so that he could say, "Hello, Susie."
1: "Hello, cheeky face."
2: "Oh, no, no, no, no."
0: It's the happy hour baffling Beatles bit. Stand by for a quick snatch from a Beatles song. See if you can work out which one, and I'll be giving you the answer and playing the whole song for you after the next record. Here we go.
1: What?
0: I know, this is a really tricky one, isn't it?
1: Yeah!
0: Let's hear that again, shall we?
3: Sir! Yes, sir!
4: No, that's not gonna do it.

0: Stevens, as he was known back in 1974, when he had that final big international hit about being on his own again on another Saturday night.
1: Oh, well, that's okay.
2: If you say so.
0: Okay, how did you get on with today's baffling Beatles bit, which went like this?
1: I've got it!
0: Oh, well, I hope it's not catching. Today's baffling Beatles bit was a track taken from the Fab Four's Rubber Soul album in 1965, with John doing the lead vocals, and its title was Run For Your Life. And it's coming up next.

0: our baffling Beatles bit from 1965 when they were telling us to run for your life.
1: Okay, bye.
0: Coming up after the next song, we'll be having today's Connections Conundrum.
2: Awesome.

0: Yeah. And tune in and turn on.
1: I like that one.

0: American band Dr. Hook in 1980 when they had a top five hit in many countries with that song about sexy eyes.
1: Ooh la la!
2: Are you talking to me?
3: No, no, no!
0: It's the Happy Hour Connections Conundrum. You're about to hear two songs back to back, but can you work out the missing link between them? The answer will follow the music.
4: Number one.

0: Well, I think I'd have been stuck on today's Connections Conundrum myself. We started with Oh Now in 1964, sung by the Moody Blues, and that was followed by the Blue Magoos in 1966, who were singing We Ain't Got Nothing Yet. So, of course, the connection was the word blue in both their names, Moody Blues and Blue Magoos, and they rhyme too. Coming up after the next track is John Holman's Rare Record Revival.
1: He's the only one I've got any time for.

0: Yeah, the inspired pairing of Mick Jagger and David Bowie in 1985 to help raise money for the Live Aid Famine Relief Charity when they updated the original Martha Reeves and the Vandellas hit Dancing in the Street.
1: Isn't that nice?
0: It's time now for an upbeat song that you wouldn't normally get to hear on the radio. It might be a flip side or an album track or just one that didn't make it into the charts. Our thanks as always to John Holman for today's Happy Hour Rare Record Revival.

0: Stop. Excellent. The amazingly talented Blue Mink with the brilliant Madeline Bell on lead vocals singing Stop Us. It was composed by the Rogers, Cook and Greenway, and the track was recorded at the Barry Morgan Studios in North London. It was released on their final album together, which was titled Fruity, on the EMI record label back in 1974.
1: Could I see you in my office after the show?
0: Only giggled. And our thanks again, as always, to John Holman for providing the music on today's Rare Record Revival.

0: The Beach Boys with that big worldwide hit for them in 1966. Except in the UK, strangely, wouldn't it be nice if it had been a British hit as well? Do you see what I did there?
1: You are one pathetic loser.
2: Yeah!

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0: originally a UK number 6 hit for Jackie Wilson in 1957, Reep Petit was also a UK Christmas number 1 for him when it was re-released in 1986.
1: Yeah, shut up.
0: And I think we've just about got time to squeeze one more in before our finale song.
2: Perfect.

0: The Statler brothers in 1966 who were counting flowers on the wall.
1: One, two, three.
2: Now there's a talent.
0: This has been Jolly Jim Stevens' Happy Hour Show. I hope you'll be able to join us again next time for lots more fun and upbeat oldies. Until then, thanks for listening, look after yourselves and bye-bye. And now it's the Happy Hour Show Fabulous Finale.

0: we're shutting down today's Happy Hour show with a finale song coming to you from the multinational funk band Heatwave and their 1978 follow-up to Boogie Nights when they were travelling on the Groove Line.
1: Oh, groovy, baby.
2: All aboard!

very good day to you. Welcome along. It is Kick Up the 80s. Jeff Dorsett, your pilot of these airwaves for the next 60 minutes. Open up a U2 and Desire, number one single. And then Madness, a number one single. House of Fun. Right, story behind the song comes from Gregory Abbott. We've got tracks on here for Leslie Ann in Bexhill-on-Sea, Nick and Joe Watson, and Howdy, yes, David Aaron in Hollywood, Florida. Got a double-decker for you involving Tina Turner. Right, an interview time. Alison Limerick talking about George Michael and Buster Bloodvessel. Yes, he of Bad Manners, and we're going to get a bit of Scar on. So much good stuff. And if you want to get in touch, please do so. The email is chunkyjeff@gmail.com. That's spelled chunkyjeff at gmail.com. Or you can get me on WhatsApp, 077-844-89469. Right, now the debut album by Whitney Houston was a platinum album. Fantastic stuff. George Merrill wrote it. Shannon Rubicam was the other songwriter. With songs like this.

tell you what, you get any better than that. If that doesn't put you on a dance floor, then you've got a hole in your soul. The wonderful Whitney Houston there, and I want to dance with somebody. Right, let's get on to a few requests here. Leslie Ann in Bexhill-on-Sea, going to play this next track for you and all of her 50 friends that go out there with Groove and dance on the beach there. Hope you're enjoying yourselves there, girls. Right, we're going to play this. A lady who sings like an American, but I'll tell you what, she's from Rochdale. She is the wonderful Lisa Stansfield, especially for you, Leslie.

did an interview with Lisa Stansfield, and we're talking very much about Northern Soul because he was a huge fan. Right, that's for Leslie Ann in Bexhill. And whilst we're on the subject of requests here, let's go with this guy. Howdy! He is David Aaron in Hollywood in Florida. And he wrote a really nice thing to me and sent a photograph as well. He was on his porch there looking out. Weather was wonderful. He's trying to make me jealous, and indeed you did. He listens on Total 80s. And I'll tell you what, he said to me he's a huge Tina Turner fan. So I'll tell you what we're going to do, David. I picked a couple of tracks out here. The first one is written by the great Tony Jones White, and I absolutely love this. This is Steamy Windows, a double decker on Tina Turner for Howdy, David Aaron.

0: That's a double decker involving the wonderful Tina Turner there, especially for Howdy, David Aaron there. First one up there was Steamy Windows, and then we followed it in the double decker with Private Dancer, written of course by Mark Knopfler of Dire Straits, and it put her back on the map, didn't it? Fantastic stuff there. We went with Private Dancer. Do you want a double decker? It's easy. All you've got to do is drop me an email to chunkyjeff@gmail.com, and two songs by the same artist or two involving some kind of connection in the 80s, and I'll do it for you next week.
1: Premiership Pop Quiz. Now, here's Jeff Dorsett.
0: Well, just in front of a rock track by the wonderful Van Halen. Question, this is just for fun, this. Three questions, give the answer about half an hour's time. Question number one, Adult Education and Family Man, both 80s hits for whom? Adult Education and Family Man, both 80s hits for whom? Question number two is a lyric. I want to know the artist and the song. Somebody tell me. Why won't somebody tell me who's the artist and what is the song? And question number three, who had the hit Hungry Eyes from the movie Dirty Dancing? So who had the hit Hungry Eyes from the movie Dirty Dancing? So as I said, answers coming your way in about 30 minutes' time. Right, where's a bit of rock when you need it? David Lee Roth,

0: 9 8 7 6 5 4 3 2 2 2 2 2 2 2 2 2 2 2 2 2 2 2 2 2 2 2 2 2 2 2 2 2 2 2 2 2 2 2 2 2 2 2 2 2 2 2 2 2 2 2 2 2 2 2 2 2 2 2 2 2 2 2 2 2 2 2 2 2 2 2 2 2 2 2 2 2 2 2 2 2 2 2 2 2 2 2 2 2 2 2 2 2 2 2 2 2 2 2 2 2 2 2 2 2 2 2 2 2 2 2 2 2 2 2 2 2 2 2 2 2 2 2 2 2 2 2 2 2 2 2 2 2 2 2 2 2 2 2 2 2 2 2 2 2 2 2 2 2 2 2 2 2 2 2 2 2 2 2 2 2 2 2 2 2 2 2 2 2 2 2 2 2 2 2 2 2 2 2 2 2 2 2 2 2 2 2 2 2 2 that made it to number two with Jeff Dorsett, 1980s.
1: Now, I'm going to play you Erasure and Sometimes from the 25th of October, 1986, when Andy Bell and Vince Clarke from Erasure were stalled at number two with Sometimes. What I want to know is who was number one at that particular time. The only clue I'm going to give you is EastEnders. Think about it.
2: Whoa!

Erasure with a number two hit on 25th of October 1986, and I said, what was at number one keeping them at two? And I said the clue was EastEnders. Well, actually it was, because it was Nick Berry doing Every Loser Wins. So if you got that, give yourselves a nice little pat on the back. Right, listen up, Nick and Joe Watson in Derby. Now, you said you love 70s and 80s, so I'll tell you what I thought we'd do, something

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Let's go with a bit of synth here. Let's put in Visage for you, guys. And Fade to Grey.

0: especially for Nick and Joe Watson. Remember the golden days in Derby there at the Flower Pot? What a club. And if you want to do the same as the guys there and get a record on, it's very, very easy. All you've got to do is drop me an email to chunkyjeff@gmail.com. Happy to do it.
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0: This is where we give you a backstory to a particular hit, and this week on Kick Up the 80s, we're going to 1986 for Gregory Abbott and Shake You Down. Made number one in America, six in the UK, from an album of the same name. It's a phrase that Gregory Abbott came up with that expresses the way a man feels when he sees a very attractive woman. He tried it out on a female friend, and she responded positively, so it became the song title. This tune received 1 million US radio plays, faster than any other record in history at the time, due to its cross-format appeal. Gregory Abbott was actually married in 76-79 to Frida Payne. Remember Band of Gold? Yes, he was married to her. Unfortunately, it didn't work out.

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1: Now, this is a feature I want you to get involved in. Americans fly the flag so well and shout about what they achieve, but let's do it for the English and British music here. Whether it be a song, or whether it be an artist, or whether it be a solo artist or a group, all you've got to do is think of somebody in the 80s that qualifies as best of British. Put it on an email, chunkygeff@gmail.com, chunkygeoff@gmail.com, and I'll be glad to do it for you. Now, this guy is going to be best of British. He was originally part of a duo who had a huge record. They were called PhD, but he had the solo number one single. Fantastic stuff. In 1984, his name, Jim Diamond. He's best of British.

0: Matter Best of British, nominating Jim Diamond, I Should Have Known Better, as being Best of British. And get right in there, and chunkyjeff@gmail.com. Right, let's give the answer to the quiz just in front of a couple of interviews. First up was first question, Adult Education and Family Man, both 80s hits, but for whom? We're talking of the very successful double act, Daryl Hall and John Oates. Question number two is a lyric. Somebody tell me. Why won't somebody tell me who's the artist and what is the song? It's Wham doing Everything She Wants. And question number three, who had the hit Hungry Eyes from the movie Dirty Dancing? We're talking Eric Carmen. So if you've got Eric Carmen and Wham, Everything She Wants, and Hall and Oates doing those two songs, give yourselves a nice little pat on the back. Now, Alison Limerick, what a lovely lady she is. And here we are talking very much about working with George Michael. How did you come to work with George Michael?
1: Mate, I don't know why he called. I got a call through my management, maybe.
0: Yeah.
1: And it might have been that somebody on his music team had worked with me. I think it might have been one of his backing vocalists had done BVs on the same project as me, maybe. And they wanted one extra vocal because they all his normal girls were there.
0: Yeah.
1: All his work, it was the Michael Parkinson special. That's the only time I got to work with him. So his normal women were there, all his the and they just wanted one more voice, and they wanted a kind of a low end one. Without it being a boy. And they knew, or the MD knew, that I could cover that harmony. So I got a call, and they said, "Do you want to work with George Michael?" And I fainted away completely. Does he even know I exist? And he may not have, but the artistic team wanted me on board, and so I went along, and we did the rehearsal, so he wasn't there the first day. And then the next day he came in and listened to this immaculate version of his two songs. And then he went through it once with us and was like, "Yeah, great." And then we did Michael Parkinson. And so he's so nice.
0: Yeah.
1: He was just the loveliest, gentlest man.

0: Michael from 86 there in a different corner. Right, we're going to switch the mood around completely here. The outrageous interview to go with Buster Blood Vessel. You know, there are always the starting out in your career when, you know, you go on to mega stardom, but then along the way, early gigs or even your first gig or so, there wasn't many people there. I remember Dire Straits telling me, you know, first gig for them, a soldo in Wolverhampton, 12 people, and there was a fight.
1: Yes. Yeah, that's right. Similar for us. yeah, I think ours was 4 people was the lowest we ever had.
0: Oh, incredible.
1: We just played to ourselves, really. I mean, the poor people just sat there looking at us.
0: Yeah.
1: Very glumly. And we encouraged them to join in with the band and get on stage with us.
0: Yeah.
1: Because there was nothing else to do with them, really.
0: Yeah.
1: So they became members for that night.
0: Yeah.

And that's our closer there from Bad Manners and Special Brew. Played that one especially for young Mickey Binks up there in the northeast and Paul Wappap. So thanks very much for your company. Keep it cool and think of the specials that we have and the features. Best of British. Think of an artist or a song. Put it on an email. ChunkyJeff@gmail.com. Stay safe. Stay well. Look after one another. Jeff Dawson, here come the 80s.

0: I certainly was in the right.
1: Yeah, it's definitely, I guess it was cruising for cruising.
2: Yeah. I don't know, I was really drunk at the time.
3: You just told me it was in Cruise number 2. He was asking why he doesn't come in on 311. So after yelling and screaming and telling him why it wasn't coming on.

0: I'm Freya, and you can catch me every Monday evening, 5 till 7pm, for 2 hours of Beats and Banter, right here on NE3 Radio, music for the North East and beyond. So I'll see you then.
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5: 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In the shower. Oh, sorry. 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

0: and you can catch me every Monday evening, 5 till 7pm, for 2 hours of beats and banter, right here on NE3 Radio, music for the Northeast and beyond. So I'll see you then.
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13: Hi friends, Jolly Jim Stevens here, and these lovely folk at NE3 Radio have asked me to remind you that you can hear my happy hour show on this groovy station. It's 60 minutes of fun and upbeat oldies, so join me if you can right here on your very own NE3 Radio. It just wouldn't be the same without you.

is, and on this week's edition, we've got all of the usual features. We've got a fabulous album of the week, which we've never featured on the show before. Also got a special guest as well joining us. Yes, from the 90s, that's all I'm going to say. But also represented, well, competed to get into the Eurovision Song Contest of 1986. You'll find out more in the next 120 minutes on Phil Wilson's Vinyl Revival. We'll kick things off there with a fabulous tune. Here's another one. Here's John Davis and the Monster Orchestra, Up Jump the Devil.

0: John Davis and the Monster Orchestra, and Up Jump the Devil. Ooh! Up
1: Jump the Devil. On the biggest radio stations across the planet, this is Phil Wilson's Vinyl Revival.
0: It certainly is, and welcome along. We've got some great music coming up this hour and the next hour as well, of course. And we've got all of the usual features on the show this week, including our oddity of the week, which I'll give you a clue in a moment or two from now about that. Also, we've got our album of the week as well, which this week is brand new. It's coming from Earth, Wind and Fire. It's I Am. Well, it's brand new as far as it's been played on Phil Wilson's Vinyl Revival this week. It's on CBS Records and it's spurned quite a lot of big hits as well. Kicking things off this hour, kicked off back to 1988 on London Records there. London Recordings with Nathan Jones from Bananarama. And then, of course, that fabulous tune there that we've just heard there, Up Jump the Devil. Coming up this hour, music from Darna. Also, we've got Jerry Rafferty. We've got Joe Cocker as well. Also, we've got The Last Farewell from 1971 from Roger Whittaker as well. And we've got a bit of Wings as well coming up over the next 120 minutes as well. Our special guest this week is Daniel James featuring Yell. Yes, they've got a brand new single out now. And of course, their first single

was top 10, wasn't it? Yes, instant replay. So we'll be having Daniel James joining us over the next 120 minutes, talking about brand new music, and also he'll be talking about his career so far as well, which has been glittering as well. We've also got one from the vault each hour, and we've got our number one of the week as well. But the question is, are you ready for the oddity of the week clue, which I'm going to give you right now? If I just click my sticky note here, we'll be able to give you the clue. Now, this is the first time now I've used this particular oddity of the week as well, so that's a bit of a treat for you. I know that for sure. So here is the clue for this hour, and don't forget, I will give you another clue on side B as well. So are you ready? Well, here we go then. Here's the first clue. Here we go then. Oh, we've got a problem with getting the clue here. Oh, well, I'll tell you what I'll do. We'll give you the clue in a couple of minutes from now. Shall we? Oh, is it going to work now? Ah, for some reason, it's not coming up on the screen there. Well, we are live, so we are expecting these things to happen in any case. I will give you the oddity of the week clues a little bit later on. It'd be great to hear from you. You can drop me a message, studio@phil.rocks, if you want to get in touch with me. And our very, very special guest, who is, of course, Daniel James of Yale, will be joining us after we go back to 1988. Here's a fabulous track from Breathe, All That Jazz on Phil Wilson's Vine Revival. Welcome to Side A.

0: We absolutely love that here. Breathe, All That Jazz from 1988 on Phil Wilson's Vine Revival. Putting the needle on the record across the nation. Welcome along to the fabulous show on this fabulous radio station. Drop us a line at the website. It'd be great to hear from you, let you know that you're listening out there, and maybe request maybe a feature on the show. Yes, one of our featured tracks, maybe an oddity of the week, album of the week, or maybe number one of the week, or a one from the vault. And talking of which, one from the vault will be coming up very, very soon indeed. Now, here is the oddity of the week clue, which failed to have a moment ago because we are live here. And yes, I was a Boy Scout as well, you know, so you're meant to be prepared, but not on this occasion, unfortunately. Here is the clue. Tell was at the helm for this BBC long-running fundraiser. Could these kids better his floral dance? That's Tell was at the helm for this BBC long-running fundraiser. Could these kids better his floral dance? All will be revealed in about an hour and a half from now. But now our special guest, Daniel James, is joining us right now. Instant replay. Let's go round again. And one thing leads to another. These are the hits that were brought to life by Yell, who had great success in the 90s thanks to music impresario Simon Cowell, of which Yell were his first boy band. Yell's brand new single, Hands Up, has everything you can ask for to put you in the party mood. And to tell us more about the brand new single and Yell's career so far, founder member Daniel James joins me now to tell us all about it. How are you doing, Daniel?
1: Hiya, Phil. It's great to join you. And what a fabulous introduction. I think you need to follow me around and just walk ahead of me and just say it. When I arrive at a gig, I won't have to speak.
0: Exactly, yes, yes. I'll walk behind you and I'll give them all the history so you can just go, we'll just go, now over to Daniel and Yell. Here's the new single.
1: I think you do a lot of songs that need hand gestures.
0: But definitely.
1: We had instant replay and now yeah. We've got hands up.
0: That's right. Yeah, we need a bit of audience participation in tunes now, because since Steps have moved out of the limelight slightly, their style has changed a little bit since they did do the comeback. They didn't do all of that, and you know,
1: with like tragedy. They've left the door open for me to get in there and nick their fans.
0: Exactly. Yes, you're doing a great job as well. Now, Daniel, what age did you find your singing voice?
1: Well, I was at prime infant school. Second week of infant school, the teachers, we were doing PE, and the hall was the same as the PE. We had ropes up the side and, you know, all those things.
0: Yes.
1: And we were doing the PE, and this, for some reason, halfway through PE, this teacher came in with a guitar, and she started singing. And I mean, I was only five or four and a half, but even at that age, I thought, who does like tumbles and then suddenly has a guitar in the song? I think she thought she was Julie Andrews or something, you know?
0: Right, so okay.
1: She started singing this song, Little Bird.
0: Right.
1: And then one by one, you know, she kind of walked down the room and she'd do this like nun-like tap on the top of your head. And then when she tapped you on the top of the head, you had to sing along.
0: So right,
1: she'd go
0: yes.
1: Along the room, and then it got to me, and it was just starting the song again. So it was like, little bird, have I heard? What a lovely song you sing. And I was doing that, knee-eyed. So, well, it sounded better then, probably. But I've just done two somersaults in a roll, you know?
0: Right, yeah,
1: I was,
0: yeah.
1: I was fully, you know, it was like I was bouncing. So she came back and patted me on the shoulder, and she went, "Bee, you've got a canny voice, you have, son." Because she was from the Northeast, obviously. And she said, when the class was finished, she said, well, you know, there's going to be like a school nativity and there's going to be all that kind of thing. And she would speak to me mum to see if I could be in it. So that's how it started. And then me mum changed me schools and I went to the primary school. But believe it or not, the woman with the guitar had a relative in the primary school. So I got the tap on the head again. She was sort of haunting me from afar, you know. I I think it was me. She was my first stalker.
0: Excellent, excellent.
1: So they did the Christmas nativity, and it was Joseph, not the technical of the dream court one.
0: No, yes.
1: We were working class, we couldn't afford that course. So I was chosen to play Joseph.
0: Right.
1: Well, Joseph has nothing to do. I mean, no. So we did the rehearsals two or three times a week towards Christmas, and I loved the rehearsals because that meant we go out to, like, schoolwork, you know?
0: Yeah.
1: Anyway,
0: great.
1: So as rehearsals went on, we were doing it one day, and the headmistress and one of the teachers were stood with their arms folded watching, and you always think they're going to tell you off for something.
0: Yeah.
1: Anyway, she came over and she said, "We can't have you standing there for the whole of the nativity with nothing to do. So we'd like to give you a song to sing." She said, "Miss So-and-so, the head tapper woman, had told them that I could sing." So basically, they said, "We'll give you O Holy Night."
0: And right.
1: Holy Night's got a really big high note right at the end. So we practiced, you know, with one teacher on the piano. So that was fine. So on the opening night of the nativity, you know, the school hall was chocker. And my mum was in the third row, I could see her. And I was looking around for me dad, and typical of me dad, he came in right late, just arrived as she struck up the piano. So I knocked out O Holy Night. And when I hit the top note, everybody burst into applause.
0: Wow,
1: this is nice. I quite like this. And it stuck with me.
0: It certainly will have as well. Thank you so much there to Daniel James of Yell, their brand new single, Two Hands. We will be spinning that a little bit later on, so stay tuned for that. We've got a one from the vault coming up in a second from now. Before that, let's go back to 1994 with D-Ream. You're-

Great friends of the show, Dream, and You're the Best Thing. Our special guest, Daniel James of Yell, is going to be joining us once again about 15 minutes from now. And the first two tracks from our album of the week, which is coming from Earth, Wind and Fire. Yes, the first two tracks will be coming up very, very soon, so stay tuned for that. If you're a fan of any of the interviews that we'll have here on Phil Wilson's Vinyl Revival, you can watch archive editions, yes, 24 hours a day live, if you head over to phil.rocks. Now it's time to do what we do every week, which is our One from the Vault. Here's the Rolling Stones, it's All Over Now.

0: Phil Wilson's album of the week. This is
1: And this week we're going to take you to an album which we've never used on the show before. It's Earth, Wind and Fire. It's called I Am, and the tracks we're going to play you this time round are Star, but we're going to kick things off with You and I.

0: We absolutely love that album here. It's Earth, Wind and Fire is our album of the week, called I Am. And the tracks that you've just heard there were Star. And what else did he hear before that? I always forget what we've already played before that, even though I've got the album right in front of me. The other track that we played there was, of course, You and I. Yes, great track. We'll have another two tracks from our album of the week. That'll be coming up in about half an hour from now. So stay tuned for that. Now, the question is, have you got the oddity of the week correct yet? Well, I'm going to remind you of the clue in a second from now. But stay tuned, because our very, very special guest, Daniel James of Yell, is going to be joining us once again in a couple of minutes from now.
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0: And the oddity of the week clue this week, we've got two as usual, by the way. The first clue is, Tell was at the helm for this BBC long-running fundraiser. Could these kids better his floral dance? That's Tell was at the helm for this BBC long-running fundraiser. Could these kids better his floral dance? Get your answers in right now. Get yourself on our website here, and we'll be able to sift through all of the answers there. I love looking through the answers here. So get yourself over to the contact page on our website right now and drop us a line with your guesses. Otherwise, you can drop us a line on my other email address, which is studio@phil.rocks. So that clue once again, Tell was at the helm for this BBC long-running fundraiser. Could these kids better his floral dance? Clues in the question, and if you have no clue whatsoever, I will be giving you another clue at the top of side B, so stay tuned for that. We've still got a number one of the week, country song of the week, as well lined up, so stay tuned for that. But now let's go back to 1984. Haven't played this one on the radio for a long time. Here's Nick Kershaw and Dancing Girls on Phil Wilson's Vinyl Revival, putting a needle on the record across the nation every week on this fabulous radio station. I'm using new technology this week, that's why things are a little bit awry, so hopefully you can hear me all right and everything is going to plan, because goodness, it's been a bit of a chore getting used to new equipment in the studio. Yeah. By the way, you can drop us a line at our Facebook page as well, if you'd like to drop us a line, give us a message there. You've got to search for Phil Wilson's Vinyl Revival on the Facebook there. That's how you can contact me there. Yes, let's go into this track instead. We're going to have Donna and Lovey Baby from 1982, and then we'll play the aforementioned track here on Phil Wilson's Vinyl Revival. If you'd like to watch any of the interviews that happen here on Phil Wilson's Vinyl Revival, don't forget, you can fill your boots by heading over to phil.rocks. is where you can see all of the interviews there, and you can even listen to them as a podcast as well. As you can tell, I'm waiting for the music to run out, and then we can play the next song, you see. So here's Donna and Lovey Baby.

0: Donna and Lovey Baby from 1982. Still to come, music from Jerry Rafferty, and our special guest Daniel James is going to be back with us in a moment from now. From Yell, they've got a brand new single out right now called Two Hands, and they're travelling across the country at the moment. I don't know if they're going abroad actually, but I know that in the UK they're visiting a lot of beaches, and yes, they're doing little bits of recordings of all of their, you know, on beaches, getting everyone to do the hands up. So it's, yes, Hands Up is out now, and Daniel James is joining us in a second from now. Let's remind you of the oddity of the week clue again for this hour, because we have got quite a number of entries in there. Tell was at the helm for this BBC long-running fundraiser. Could these kids better his floral dance? That's Tell was at the helm for this BBC long-running fundraiser. Could these kids better his floral dance? Clue was in the question. Get your answers in right now, and we will reveal the answer on side B, and we'll give you another clue as well. Daniel James of Yell is back with us now. Did you have any other jobs before going into the music industry?
1: Like proper jobs, you mean? As yeah. You call them.
0: Yeah. Yes.
1: in the summer when I was in sixth form, I worked on an ice cream van, which was brilliant because I just ate loads of ice cream.
0: Yes.
1: I had a job in, do you remember Jackson's and Taylor's?
0: Yes, I do, yes.
1: I worked in Jackson's and Taylor's. I worked in Woolies in the warehouse. And,
0: wow.
1: And after about 6 months, they promoted me, and I ended up working on the record, because we used to have record departments. And
0: yeah.
1: I worked on the record department, and on a Saturday night, we had a really young manager, and he loved music, so when the end of Saturday, we all had to clean up and tidy and put everything away. Yeah. And he'd always tell me to put the latest records on, you know, so it was
0: right.
1: Great. And then I got a job on hospital radio.
0: Right.
1: Radio North Tees, and then that was a big outlet. So all those things were going on behind the scenes. I wasn't able to do anything at school, but I managed to find another outlet with the National Youth Theatre and with different things. And eventually I just thought, see, in those days, there was nothing in the North East.
0: No.
1: I mean, I'd go, there was a fabulous guy in Newcastle called Dave Holly.
0: That's right, yes.
1: He was the equity man for the North East. And
0: yes.
1: I think he'd done a lot of things. He brought Anton Deck on and
0: that's
1: Jimmy
0: right.
1: Neil and people like that. And Val McLean, who was Jimmy Neil's sister. He arranged auditions for TV shows. He got all those auditions for, like, Aviva's in Perth and all the series. And there was a series filmed in sea houses in the North East called Barriers.
0: Right.
1: And Dave got me an audition for Barriers. And I got the part, and I ended up filming in Bamborough and sea houses. And then there was another series set in World War II.
0: Right.
1: It was called Machine Gunners.
0: Right,
1: and
0: yes.
1: I got a part as a young soldier, and the planes are coming over and bombing the northeast. And I was the radio operator, and I had to pass on the shields was getting bombed, and different places was getting bombed.
0: Yeah,
1: so that was, and that was on the BBC. I think Barriers was on ITV. Machine Gunners was on the BBC. So Dave Holly gave me, I mean, I'd love to meet, I mean, I hope he's still alive, but I would love him to know how grateful I was, because he'd ring me mum at home, and he'd say, you know, I've got an audition for your, you know, your lad. And I'd just get the train up to Newcastle, and that was my first independence, really. But obviously, apart from those little things, there was nothing in the northeast. You had to, at that time, leave home.
0: I
1: moved to London and basically just started to knock on doors. I went to drama school for a while, and then I just knocked on doors and got auditions. But even while I was doing that, I was still writing songs and still singing. So it's kind of always been there. But when I look back now, I realise I always have to do it myself. I never had any, but not that everybody gets it, but I never had any doors open. I always had to find a door and then try and find the code to get in the door. And then when I got in the door, then have a windy path to another door. It's never been straightforward, in all honesty.
0: Indeed, yes. I mean, it is very, very difficult. I mean, I'm a one-man band. I produce everything myself and all the rest of the business. And I'm still knocking on the doors. But you actually knocked on the door hard enough because you actually, when you went to London there, you were discovered and you actually eventually appeared on BBC's Wogan with, of course, Terry Wogan at the helm in 1986, competing in A Song for Europe, which at the time gave viewers a chance to vote for their favourite song to represent in the UK in the Eurovision Song Contest. Now, how did you get the gig? How were you discovered and how did you get the gig? And was it like, what was it like singing No Easy Way to Love in front of millions watching at home?
1: Can I just say, I was doing a trade show in Northampton. And I was playing a rock, I was playing a rock star in the trade show. And a lady came to see it, and she said, I am a friend of Tony Hiller. And Tony Hiller was the man behind Save All Your Kisses for Me. He'd been behind Brotherhood of Man. And so she introduced me to Tony Hiller, who'd co-written a song called No Easy Way to Love. And he had he had a flat just behind Marble Arch, and he had a piano in his lounge. And I went round to his lounge, and I sang a couple of songs for him. And then he got No Easy Way to Love out, and he kind of played it a few times, and I started to sing it with him. And basically said, we're doing, I've won Eurovision. And he said, you know, we're Brotherhood of Man, we're the biggest winner. And he said, we've had hits everywhere. He said, I would love you to be part of my stable.
0: Amazing.
1: I looked down just to check I had my shoes on at the time. And gave me mane a shave. Because I had long hair at the point. You know, I could have done I could have been with Cheryl, and I could have done the L'Oreal advert and went,
0: That's right.
1: Basically, I got the gig to do Song for Europe. But what that meant was you kind of had intensive rehearsals for months. Yeah. And they then decided that there were too many brunettes in the show, so they dyed my hair blonde. But to dye my hair blonde, because I've got the darkest hair you've ever seen in your life.
0: Yeah, yeah.
1: And it's still, at my age, it's still dark. Anyway, so they sent me to this very famous hairdresser in Knightsbridge. And I mean, just to walk in the door, you have to get a mortgage out. So I sat down at this chair, and it was a—I can't remember the guy's name, but he.
0: Hands up.
1: I don't know whether you can see that.
0: Oh yes, I can see that. Yes, that was you on
1: Song for Europe. That was my fabulous Pierre Carroll, who's just got that up to show the viewers. See what I mean about the hair? Now, if I just do that and go, well, worth it?
0: Maybe Maybe
1: L'Oreal will offer me a deal.
0: It's uncanny, it is. Thank you so much, Daniel James of Yale. And he's going to be back with us in about 15 minutes from now. But now it's time for this. And this week we're going to take you back to March 1982, where this track was 1 week at the top of the charts. For those making your mind up guys, it was a follow-up number one as well for Bucks Fizz by Camera Never Lies.

1 week at number one in 1982, Bucks Fizz, My Camera Never Lies. Now, they had another two number ones. Any ideas what they were? Can you remember? Yes, you'd be right. Yes, it was Making Your Mind Up was their first number one. And then, of course, they had My Camera Never Lies. And also had Land of Make-Believe. Congratulations to everyone who guessed those. Have you guessed our oddity of the week yet? Well, here's a reminder of this hour's clue. And I will give you another clue on side B. Tell was at the helm for this BBC long-running fundraiser. Could these kids better his floral dance? Get your answers in right now. And you can drop me a message on our website here. Otherwise, drop us a little message at studio@phil.rocks. Now it's time for this. 78 Super Oldie. And taking us to the end of side A before we flip ourselves over to side B. And by the way, we're going to kick off side B with a bit of salt and pepper. And we are going to play that track that we were meant to play earlier, Dancing Girls from Nick Kershaw as well. Our 78 Super Oldie is Dinah Shaw and Buddy Clark with his orchestra by Ted Dale. Here is a fabulous tune. See if you enjoy this one.

0: Though we're called a people of serious mind, 'tis often we dance and 'tis often we sing.
1: And being as human as all humankind, we aren't superior to having a fling.

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0: Salt and Pepper Expression kicking off Side B.
1: Putting the needle on the record, this is Phil Wilson's Vinyl Revival.
0: And coming up on Side B, we've got music coming up from Roger Whittaker, also got Jerry Rafferty, and we've got a bit of Joe Cocker as well. Also, we've got another Oddity of the Week clue. Can you get the answer correct this week? We will give you another clue in a couple of minutes from now. But here's a track which we're meant to play last hour. Here's Nick Kershaw, Dancing Girls, on Phil Wilson's Vine Revival, putting the needle on the record each week across the nation. Welcome along to Side B.

0: Nick Kershaw and Dancing Girls on Phil Wilson's Vine Revival. But the question is, what was his biggest hit? Can you remember? Well, I'll let you have a little bit of a think about for a couple of seconds.
1: On the biggest radio stations across the planet, this is Phil Wilson's Vinyl Revival.
0: Yes. I think you've got the right answer. Yes, you have. Yes, yes. Yes, in 1984, his biggest hit was I Won't Let the Sun Go Down on Me. Yes, and it was number two he got to with that track. That was his biggest hit. And of course, Dancing Girls there was from 1984, getting as high as number 13.

reveal that a little bit later on when we're chatting to Daniel. Also, we've got another two tracks from our album of the week, which is a brand new album of the week. Now, that's what we're doing now. We're going to try and get some brand new stuff on this show, because it's been a bit stale, hasn't it, recently? Yes, it's been a very, very dramatic year for me personally, but yes, things are plodding on now, and trying to get things back to normal. Talking about being back to normal, yes, we've got our album of the week, which is Earth, Wind and Fire, I Am. So we'll have another two tracks in a minute from now. But yes, talking about normality, we've got our oddity of the week. Is that normal? Well, the clue this week is quite a trivial one, really. We'll give you the first clue from hour one, and then I'll give you a new clue, which will give the game away. So here we go then. Here's the original clue. Tell was at the helm for this BBC long-running fundraiser. Could these kids better his floral dance? That's Tell was at the helm for this BBC long-running fundraiser. Could these kids better his floral dance? And here is the second clue. This is going to give it away straight away. A voice of the children. Do you need help with this oddity? A voice of the children. Do you need help with this oddity? And it's the first time we've featured this oddity as well. Get your answers in right now to our website. You've gone the contact page. Get your guesses in. Otherwise, you can drop me a message on facebook.com/Phil Wilson's Vinyl Revival. Our special guest is going to be joining us in a moment from now. And now, once again, Daniel James of Yale. But in the meanwhile, here's Jerry Rafferty.

0: Jerry Rafferty and Sleepwalking on Phil Wilson's Vinyl Revival. Stay tuned for a One from the Vault, which is coming next after our special guest, Daniel James of Yale. He's now back with us. Now, following top of the top 10 success with Instant Replay, Yale released Let's Go Round Again, and one thing leads to another, which didn't have much success chart-wise in the UK, but still were great, and Let's Go Round Again was still is still a great club classic. And I must mention, like you did before there, about your number one in Japan with Yale. You know, how did that come about?
1: We were bigger around. Let me just look at this. I mean, we were with RCA, I think, in Japan. And I get phone calls at 4 o'clock in the morning. Hello, Mr. Daniel. We have interviewed for you. Bless them. I get cancelled for doing that now. And we've been doing interviews. They just loved us over there. I think because they loved us because we were tall and youthful and we had energy. Yeah. They always used to say, you have great energy, you know? And I said, yeah, 4 in the morning. I think we just, people loved our energy and the contrast between us both, and I think we just struck a chord around the world. But like I said to you before, Stock Aitken Waterman, they made us wait 6 months for the follow-up. We had a record already ready to be released, and it was forbidden to be released. And they made us wait 6 months. Now, if you make a group who's just had a top 10 hit, wait 6 months for a follow-up, then that could really put in jeopardy their fan base.
0: Yes,
1: And so there's a lot of conjecture about why they made us wait 6 months for the record, and also why they gave us the kind of record they did, because it was nothing like anything they had produced before.
0: No, no.
1: And at the time, they had a band called Big Fun, and
0: we seriously
1: dented their fan base. So there's a lot of conjecture about people's motives in all of this thing. So when you say one thing leads to another, didn't do as well. It didn't in the UK, but then just look at those factors and you might realise that there might have been some other kind of agenda going on possibly at the time. But we still carried on, you know, still flew around the world. We're still playing to thousands of people. We just had a great time. And of course, then the album came out. And it was full of, thank God, finally, my songs were on the album, you know?
0: Yes. I mean,
1: which has just been re-released, and it's on Secret Records. So if you go to Amazon or whatever, you can get the Yale album. It's called Let's Go, and it's got all the songs on.
0: Excellent. Well, we'll have to hunt for that. And I was going to just pick up again on the One Thing Leads to Another track, because I thought it was absolutely a great track, which, like I mentioned, was totally different sound to the pop sound of Instant Replay and Let's Go Round Again. And I was very surprised that this single in particular had not done better, like as far as, you know, global success, because I'm sure it could have competed in the American market as would have fit in with what it was on the chart at the time. In stateside,
1: it was very Janet Jackson-ish. It was very
0: definitely.
1: It was very, you know, Jam and Lewis. You know,
0: it's like, you know, your Ralph Tres Vance and things like that were around in the charts at the time, in there.
1: But what you've got to remember is there were political things going on behind the scenes within the record company, and quite often, you know, when you get bands who rocket to the top and then suddenly have a few problems, sometimes the band are at the mercy of politics going on behind the scenes. Like I mentioned, there was some serious politics going on behind the scenes that unfortunately Yale had no power over. As much as we wanted to, our hands were tied quite a lot. So a lot of things that didn't happen, that should have happened, like going to LA to release that track, it was just politics that we had no control over, unfortunately.
0: Yes.
1: And that's why now Yale featuring Daniel James is back, and I'm writing it, producing it, putting the videos together, releasing it, because we've got the power to do it. And I'm not riding around in a limo and flying on, you know, flying business class every week.
0: Yeah.
1: There again, don't forget you pay for that.
0: you know? Exactly.
1: But I haven't got somebody trying to mould us into being something we're not.
0: No.
1: I haven't got somebody telling me what kind of earring to wear or yeah. what kind of jumper to wear or a record company wait in a corridor for 4 hours to sing a song that we've never heard before. So it's a trade-off for the industry. You know, sometimes you can have enormous success and no control and then lots of control, not so much success, but I'm still touring, doing gigs, I'm appearing on TV, I'm in the Heritage chart, and yes. I'm on radio, and I'm over the moon at what I'm doing.
0: Yes, you're doing everything the right way now, and definitely good being independent there. Thank you so much to Daniel James of Yell for now, and we will be playing their brand new single, Stand Up, a little bit. Sorry, Hands Up. I don't know where that came from. Hands Up, we'll be playing that a little bit later on. But now it's time for this.
2: Phil Wilson's one from the vault.
0: It certainly is, and this time round we're going to take you back to 1966 for this track. Here's Cat Stevens and Matthew and Son on Phil Wilson's Vinyl Revival. Stay tuned, by the way, for our oddity of the week. I'll give you a quick reminder of the clue, actually, before we go into our one from the vault. The clue is... Children... Oh, I nearly give the answer there. A choice, a vice of the children. Do you indeed help with this oddity? That's a vice of the children. Do you need help with this oddity? Okay, answer's in right now, and we will reveal the answer with our oddity of the week in a couple of minutes from now. Daniel James will be back with us soon, and talking about guests, if you're a fan of the interviews that we've had here on Phil Wilson's Vinyl Revival over the years, you can get in touch with our website, which is at phil.rocks, or you can search for celebtv.co.uk is where you can find us. Still to come, another two tracks from our album of the week, which this week is coming from Earth, Wind and Fire. It's called I Am, and we'll have another two tracks in a couple of minutes from now. Also, we've got a country song of the week. Are we going to have time to fit that in? That's the question. Stay tuned to find out.

Hour one from the vault this hour, back to 1966 with Cat Stevens, Matthew and Son. Another two tracks from our album of the week, which is Earth, Wind and Fire, I Am, is coming next after Roger Whittaker. Here's The Last Farewell on Phil Wilson's Vinyl Revival.

0: let my ship be torn apart upon the sea. I shall smell again the fragrance of these islands in the heaving waves that brought me once to thee. And should I return faithful?
1: Phil Wilson's album of the week.
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Phil Wilson's Vine Revival with our album of the week, which this week has come from Earth, Wind and Fire. The album's called I Am, and some great tracks there. After the Love Is Gone, and of course Boogie Wonderland, which was the biggest track off the album. And we'll have another album of the week on next week's show. 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Otherwise, you can drop me a message on facebook.com/ Phil Wilson's Vinyl Revival. Still to come, Daniel James of Yell is going to be joining us once again, and we're going to try and squeeze in a country song of the week if we have time. But have you got the oddity of the week correct yet? Well, here is the clues once again. The original clue from hour one was Tell was at the helm for this BBC long-running fundraiser. Could these kids better his floral dance? And the clue for this hour is A Voice of the Children. Do you need help with this oddity? Get your answers in right now and we shall reveal the answer very soon. Let's go back to 1977 now. Haven't played this one on the air for a while. It was a double A-side with Mull of Kintyre. Here's Girl School.

0: Wings and Girls School there. Bit of a knock on the head there, yes. He must love singing that lyrics like that, Paul McCartney there, with Wings there, because that was in Maxwell Silver Hammer, wasn't it? Now it's time for this.
1: Phil Wilson's Country Song of the Week.
0: And ahead of Daniel James of Yale joining us once again, here's Kenny Rogers and The Gambler.
2: On a warm summer's evening, on a train bound for nowhere, I met up with a gambler. We were both too tired to sleep, so we took turns of staring

0: our country song of the week this week, Kenny Rogers and The Gambler. And our very, very special guest who's been with us this week is Daniel James of Yale, and he's back with us right now.
1: Hi, this is Chesney Hawkes here. You are listening to Phil Wilson on Vinyl Revival. Put the needle on record. This is Phil Wilson.
0: Now, you're not going to believe this. The Vinyl Revival is here, so I've got this question to ask you. I must ask you, what was the first vinyl record you ever bought, and what record would you play me today on the record player as your favourite?
2: You know what? I'm going to cheat a little bit. I didn't buy this record, but when I was a kid living at home, my family were a lot older than me, my siblings, and every Friday night, my brother and his mates would come back. They'd be at the Labour Club or somewhere, and they would they would be up Friday night. They'd get the beers in. My mum would make them some sandwiches, and her and my daddy'd go to bed. But I was a lot younger, but I'd say, "Mum, can I stay up? Mum, can I stay up?" And so, because it was a Friday night, so I'd sit downstairs in the kitchen, and my brother and his mates, and they played Band on the Run, former Captain Wing, and they played Tubular Bells.
0: Excellent.
2: Mike Oldfield and Brian Ferry, Roxy Music. So they're the first. They're the first music I heard. I didn't find them, but they're the first. That was my influences.
0: They're your influences. Excellent. And great influences as well. Yes, we love the Band on the Run. We're like a bit of Roxy Music and Brian Ferry as well. So they're a very good choice there. Well, all I've got to say is, Daniel, we've run out of time. So it just leaves me to say thank you so much for joining us.
2: I've been on here that long, I need a shave.
0: I know. Yes, razors are available on the exit.
2: The worst thing is I've been on that long, Carol needs a shave.
0: Oh, well, I'm sure we can get a lady shift for her as well. There you go, Carol. But yes, thank you so much for joining us on the show. And would you like to come on the show again, Daniel, or have I frightened you away?
2: Definitely when I've got crazy out, or wrap your arms around me.
0: That'll be excellent. Well, finally, please, could you introduce your latest single, Yell, featuring Daniel James, Hands Up.
2: Hi, everybody. It's been great talking to you today. It's great to have Yell featuring Daniel James. This is the latest single, Hands Up.
0: Thank you so much, Daniel. All the best with Yell featuring Daniel James. And we'll speak to you soon. All the best.
2: Cheers, mate. All the best.

Thank you so much to Daniel James of Yell, featuring Daniel James. Who's going to be on next week's show? Keep an eye on the social media there under Celebrity Phil on all the social media. Otherwise, you can check us out at Phil Wilson's Vinyl Revival on Facebook. It'll be great to hear from you. But now it is time to do this.

I was pressing all the wrong buttons there. It's been one of those weeks. Let's have a look at the oddity of the week clues then. This week, the first clue for the first hour was Tell was at the helm for this BBC long-running fundraiser. Could these kids better his floral dance? And if you look at the second clue, it was A voice of the children. Do you need help with this oddity? Well, if you look at the first clue, well, Tell is short for Terry. It's Terry Wogan who was the main host of this long-running fundraiser, and he also had a hit with the floral dance. And the second clue, children have the voice on this oddity. Will take children, need and help, BBC and Terry Wogan, and it gives you the BBC Children in Need Choir singing in 1988, If You Want to Help, which actually charted as high as number 78 in the UK charts, 2 weeks on the chart as well, taking you back now to the 2nd of December 1989 with the BBC Children in Need Choir with If You Want to Help as our oddity of the week.

Unfortunately, it's time to put the records all back in the box, but don't you worry about that. We'll have them out again, same time, same place on next week's show. If you'd like to watch any of our interviews, head over to phil.rocks right now, and we're going to let the BBC Children Lead Choir actually play us out. So we'll see you next week. Thank you so much for listening.

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0: So once again, guys, you are tuned in to the right place at the right time. 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
1: Is somebody cooking sausages? 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
1: 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So let's go two tunes then. The link is The Colour Blue.
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1: Certainly loving them noughties at the moment. 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

0: That Naughty's a Naughty Show with me, Mick Hall. We've had the little sing-along. Let's have the dance-along. DJ Casper.
1: Mick Hall.
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0: It's Mick Hall on the controls. Here we go.
1: So it got released in September 1991. Another belting tune from Mariah Carey.

0: was 2003, Richard X versus Kelis, and a re-release of that year was Elton John. Are you ready for love? You are. On the big show, on the big station.
1: Woo! 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
1: So from the guy that brought you Sunshine, Dario G, who remembers this one? Dream to me.

0: So that's it. We're nearly at the end of the show. Somebody's going to be in some deep, deep trouble. Until next week, I'm going to leave you with this shampoo.
1: This has been a Mick Hall official production, and thanks for listening.

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2: Welcome to another edition of the Simply Series with me, Dave Marley. Let's pick a whole bunch of great tracks, some TV commercials, some movie trailers, and some popular TV shows, all from one year. But what will the year be today? Stick around and find out.
1: Taking you back in time. The Simply Series with Dave Marley. 1973.

0: And so welcome along to another edition of the Simply Series with me, Dave Marley, where today we're concentrating on the year of 1973. We kicked off with an absolute classic from that year, Gilbert O'Sullivan and Get Down. Remember that track? What a great track it was. So then, for the next couple of hours, right the way through to the end of the next hour, me and you are going back to 1973. I'm going to be playing you some of the biggest tracks from that year, alongside some movie trailers of films that were released in 73, some of your favourite TV shows that might have been aired for the first time back then, and of course a few memory joggers with some UK TV commercials that you would have heard on the TV in 1973. Let's continue with some great music then. Here's one from Roxy Music, Pyjama Rama.
1: 1973.

0: So we're almost 15 minutes into the show. What a classic there from Free, All Right Now. Before that one, the unmistakable vocals of Mark Bolan and T-Rex, of course, and 20th Century Boy. And kicking off that little segment was Roxy Music with a great track called Pajama Rama. If you've just joined us, I'm Dave Marley. This is Simply Series 1973, right the way through to the end of the next hour. Another smasher from that year, Barry Blue. Remember this one? He was dancing on a Saturday night.
1: 1973.

who wrote into the show suggesting games and days out. Typically, these were art and craft activities or games and magic tricks that children could learn to impress their friends. Why don't you? Taking you back to those long school summer

And if you want to write to us, here is our address. 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BBC Television, Bristol BS8 2LR. 1973.

0: Castle come, sir?
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0: Captain, sir, I'm breaking out the tea bags, sir.
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0: 25 minutes past the top of the hour, and what great tracks are in this year. 1973, Simply Series. You just heard The Sweet and Blockbuster. Before that one, Status Quo and Caroline. And kicking off that little segment was Barry Blue and Dancing on a Saturday Night. And of course, who could forget, if you was a child of the 70s, why don't you on those school holiday mornings around about 10 o'clock? I remember watching that and eating my cereal before I was off out on my bike for the day. Continuing then with 1973, it's Stevie Wonder.
1: 1973.

0: but I know it's all blocked and I forgot to get a Sinex.
1: That's what mothers are for, Malcolm. Here's a new one.
0: Oh, Bob.
2: Vicks Sinex nasal spray. Relieves in seconds. Lasts up to 8 hours.
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0: So what were you doing back in 1973? Can you remember? I can remember. I was about 5 or 6 years old, and I have got very vivid memories of that year. Three more great tracks that we just heard from 73. Limmy and Family Cooking there, and You Can Do Magic. Before that one, the classic OJs and Love Train. And before that, Stevie Wonder, of course, and Superstition. There's a big movie trailer coming up right after this next track from the Drifters. It was part of a franchise of movies that had been around for 10 years already, but this time with a brand new lead actor. Find out what that movie is right after this.
1: 1973.

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1: Roger Moore is James Bond, 007, in Ian Fleming's Live and Let Die.
2: 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James Bond.
3: 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Waste him now.
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2: Trouble!
1: This is the Bond Adventure with more excitement, more action, more danger, and more.
2: That was lesson number two, togetherness.
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2: Absolutely.
0: The Simply Series with Dave Marley. When you

0: Everyone's a fruit and a nutcase. They keep you going when you toss the case. Whatever you are doing, punching, canoeing, is nutritious and fictitious to judiciously be chewing. Everyone's a fruit and a nutcase. If only it could help improve my singing. A healthy recreation, not a combination. Cabinets, fruit and nut.
1: We make these up as we go along, you know.
2: 1973.

0: absolutely loving the tracks today. It's the Simply Series 1973. Of course, classic Bowie there and the Gene Genie. Before that one, it was, of course, Paul McCartney and Wings with the theme tune to Live and Let Die. And the trailer before that, Roger Moore took his first role as James Bond with that movie, taking over from Sean Connery. The role was originally offered to George Lazenby, who had starred in one Bond film before that called Her Majesty's Secret Service. But George Lazenby turned the role down because of fears that he'd be typecast, and the position was handed over to Roger Moore. And of course, before that one, a beautiful track from the Drifters, Like Sister and Brother. Absolutely brilliant. 1973, the classic year today on the Simply Series. Let's have another big track from that year. This time is 10cc.
1: 1973.

0: Man About the House was a British sitcom created by Brian Cook and Johnny Mortimer that starred Richard O'Sullivan, Paula Wilcox, Sally Tomsett, Eutha Joyce and Brian Murphy. Six series were broadcast on ITV from August 1973 right the way through to April 1976. The series itself was considered daring at the time because it featured a man sharing a flat in London with two single women. The show was made by Thames Television and recorded at its Teddington Studios in Greater London. There were two spin-off series that came from Man About the House. Of course, there was the ever-popular George and Mildred. There was also a film version made 1 year later in 1974. I absolutely loved the TV show, and the theme tune itself was one of my favourite theme tunes of the 70s. Incidentally, the theme tune was made by the Simon Park Orchestra, and the track was called Up to Date. And a little extra information, if you were lucky enough to have the single on 45, if you flipped it over, the B-side contained a track called Distant Hills, which was the theme tune to another show that started in 1973 called Crown Court. So yet another British sitcom classic from 1973, Man About the House. Absolutely brilliant.
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0: And so we're just inside hour two. If you've just joined us, this is the Simply Series. Myself, Dave Marley, taking you right the way through to the end of this second hour. We had another three classics there from 1973. Steelers Will, the vocals of Jerry Rafferty, and Stuck in the Middle with You. Before that one, Susie Quattro and Can the Can. And before that, we heard 10cc and Rubber Bullets.
1: The Simply Series will be right back.
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0: We're continuing with that classic year to the end of this hour with Rod Stewart fronting the Faces.
3: 1973.

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1: 1973.

So here's a show that many of us didn't get to see that often because it was usually aired on a weekday afternoon while we were at school. It played three times a week in 25-minute segments. The show was called Crown Court, and the track you're listening to was the opening theme tune to the show. Something I only discovered recently, that when they were filming Crown Court, obviously using actors to play the parts of the judge, the barristers and the accused, the actual jury used in the show were members of the public that actually did leave the courtroom to decide their verdicts of guilty or not guilty. And the members of the public that were used in the jury were actually selected from the real jury list. I mentioned earlier on in the show when we were playing the theme tune to Man About the House, if you flipped it over to the B-side, you would have heard a piece of music called Distant Hills by the Simon Park Orchestra. This piece of music I'm playing for you right now was the outro theme tune to the series Crown Court.

hitchhiked her way across USA. 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She says, hey, babe, take a walk on the wild side.

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New York City is the place where they said, hey, babe, take a walk on the wild side.

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0: So we're approaching 15 minutes inside the second hour. That was Lou Reed, of course, Walking on the Wild Side. And before that one, you heard the Straubs and Part of the Union. And before that one, we heard the Faces, the vocals of Rod Stewart and Cindy Incidentally. Three more great tracks. And another theme tune there. We mentioned it earlier, the flip side of Man About the House, the theme tune, the outro theme tune to Crown Court. What a beautiful piece of music that was. Let's continue. We've got loads more still to come between now and the end of the show. Sticking with 73 for the next 45 minutes is another classic from Wizard.
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So approaching 25 minutes past the hour, another three classics there from 1973. Of course, the unmistakable voice of Noddy Holler there fronting Slade. Come on, Feel the Noise. Before that one, my favourite Ike and Tina Turner track by far, the classic Nutbush City Limits. And kicking off that segment of three, Wizard, the vocals of Roy Wood and See My Baby Jive. Still more to come. Right after this track, we're going to be hearing another trailer from the classic year of 1973, a movie starring Yul Brynner. Find out what it is after Elton John. When I-

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2: 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And Westworld, lawless violence on the American frontier of the 1880s.
4: Bacon, cinnamon toast.
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5: 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Ready on 6, on 5, on 4, on 3, on 2. 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
6: Don't look like much here, but we have everything.
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4: Vodka martini on the rocks with a twist of lemon. Very dry, please.
6: Just give him whiskey. He's new in town.
8: Many elements of the Delos Resort are potentially dangerous. That's part of the appeal.
6: Go on.
9: You say something, boy.
6: Kill him.
10: That's supposed to happen.
2: We know you'll enjoy your stay in Westworld.
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2: The ultimate resort.
4: Let me do it this time.
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4: Raw.
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8: Shut down. Shut down immediately.
1: Starring Yul Brynner, Richard Benjamin, and James Brolin. Westworld, the ultimate resort. Boy, do we have a vacation for you. For you. For you. For you.
0: The Simply Series with Dave Marley. 1973.

unmistakable vocals of Karen Carpenter there. The Carpenters, of course, along with her brother Richard, and On Top of the World. Before that one, the late, great David Cassidy, bless him, and Daydreamer. Before that, Elton John and Goodbye Yellow Brick Road. We've got another theme tune coming up right after this track from...

So the show that could be described as the original version of The X Factor, it was called New Faces. It was on air from May 1973 with its original host, Leslie Crowther. The judging panel featured names such as Tony Hatch, Mickey Most, Arthur Askey, Ted Ray, Ed Stewart, Lonnie Donegan, Shaw Taylor, Terry Wogan and Noel Edmonds, just to name a few. The show kicked off the career for people such as Marty Kane, Coffee and Cream, Shawaddy Waddy and Lenny Henry. It was produced by ATV for the ITV network.

0: My wife left me last week. Nubby egg yourself. All stiff, she said. Same old things to cook every day. Well, look what I found. Finder's crispy pancakes. A completely new idea. A lovely crispy pancake with steak and kidney inside, or smoked haddock or cheese. 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If you're out there, Florence, come home. It's more fun now.
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0: So we're into the final 15 minutes of the show. Haven't we played some awesome tracks today? 1973 is the golden year. You just heard Rolling Stones, of course, and Angie. Before that one, Mungo Jerry and All Right, All Right, All Right. And before that one, of course, it was Dawn and Tie a Yellow Ribbon Round the Old Oak Tree. Squeezing in as many as I can between now and the end of this hour is another classic inbound. It's the vocals of one late great Phil Lynott and Thin Lizzy.
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0: So there you have it, another show done and dusted. We've been concentrating on the year of 1973 for the last couple of hours. We just heard another classic there from Brian Ferry, A Hard Rain's Gonna Fall, and before that one, Thin Lizzy, the late great Phil Lynott, and Whiskey in the Jar. It's been an absolute pleasure. I've got one more golden track from that golden year, 1973. We're going to finish with Timmy Thomas and a beautiful song called Why Can't We Live Together. Thanks for your company. Look out for the next episode of the Simply Series. Who knows what year we're going to next? Tune in to find out.
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Hi, and welcome to this week's edition of The Electricators with me, Gord Cooper. As with previous weeks, an hour's completely full of classic UK 80s hits. Starting off today's show with the Thompson Twins with Hold Me Now. I'm going to go make myself a cup of tea. This was a one-hit wonder, one of our entries early 80s into the Eurovision. This is Bardot and One Step Further.

eclectic mix for the start of today's show. I always want to say eclectic electric mix. But that's far too many icks in a sentence. You just heard Blancmange with Living on the Ceiling. Before that were the Bee Gees and You Win Again. Bardo, Eurovision entry with One Step Further. And start off today's show with the Thompson Twins, where actually there was three of them, as we all know, with Hold Me Now.

Madonna with Into the Groove rapidly brings us towards the halfway stage of today's show. The show, of course, being the Electric 80s with me, Gord Cooper. Before that, a little bit of Kim Wilde with Kids in America and Bow Wow Wow with I Want Candy. I want candy, but my body says that I'm not allowed it because it's had far too much candy over the years as it is. In fact, as Michael Jackson would say, I need to beat it.

I'm hoping you're enjoying the selection of music on today's show. The Electricators, of course, with me, Gord Cooper. And you just heard then Sister Sledge with Frankie. Before that, Phil Collins going solo from Genesis with his cover of The Supremes' You Can't Hurry Love. And then Michael Jackson with the late, great Eddie Van Halen doing the guitar solo bit with Beat It, of course.

I reckon if I'm really lucky and keep them short and sweet, I can squeeze two more tracks in before it's time for me to bid you my fond farewells. The Christians with their cover of the Isley Brothers Harvest for the World, and then Terence Trent D'Arby, who was big for a couple of years and then just seemed to disappear, and that was Wishing Well by him, and then Sly Fox with Let's Go All the Way. One of the two tracks I'm going to choose to take me closer to my fond farewells is this one from the Human League.

That's it. We're about done for today's show. The show, of course, being the Electric 80s with me, Gord Cooper, Roy Orbison, and You Got It was the track we just played there. The Human League before them with Open Your Heart. Hopefully you've enjoyed my selection enough to join me same time, same place, same channel next week. Until then, keep smiling and see you all again soon. Bye for now. Oh, just to let you know, I better had. Not that you wouldn't have known anyway. Finishing off with a little bit of the Nolans. See you all again soon. Bye.

Hi friends, Jolly Jim Stevens here, and these lovely folk at NE3 Radio have asked me to remind you that you can hear my happy hour show on this groovy station. It's 60 minutes of fun and upbeat oldies, so join me if you can right here on your very own NE3 Radio. It just wouldn't be the same without you.